is going off here on George FM. Digi Mike is responsible for the sounds. Katie's locked in. Marco reckons it's a proper midday mix, and I do not disagree with you. We've got the bra on for a couple more minutes right here on George FM.

0: You are tuning to the George Mahi Mix. If your heart's been pumping and racing, the man responsible is none other than Digi Mike. And bro, you're getting the love that you deserve on the text machine. Wade is into it. Dan and the Reflex team send you me commenting and whatnot. Yeah. My guy, tonight we get to experience it live. What is the buzz?
1: Dance department down at Pointers, playing some dance floor. A little bit similar to this. Maybe that double there I'll definitely do tonight. But it should be good. Like I say, like 12:30. Yeah. And looking forward to it. Good vibes. Come through.
0: Yeah, sounds good, brother. And please, bro, can we not make this too long of a visit? Come on through, man. The door's always open. I sit opposite you.
1: Yeah. 100%. Very keen. Thanks sounds for having good. Me.
0: Lock in. Up next, we've got the Arvo Mahi Mix on George.
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6: 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Welcome to your afternoon on George FM, the Arvo Mahi Mix with Sean Hill here, all thanks to Novus Glass. Let's give it up one time for Digital Mike live in the mix. That midday mix-up was loose, man. A few heavy D&B tunes. Hopefully that pours over into the tradie hour of power this afternoon. Coming up in half an hour's time between 1 and 2. Nothing but your request, tradies. You can get involved on that one. 966 is the number. Just let me know what song you want to hear. The keyword is power. And I'll be giving away a Makita Tradie Radio, all thanks to NZ Safety Blackwoods for that. Before we get there, though, new music from MPH, Long Goodbye. We've got music from Chase and Status. And throwing it back with some John Summer as well. But first, Ob Mob, his latest, it's Rock the Rhythm.

0: Friction, Never Know, George FM, the Arvo Mahi Mix with Sean Hill here, all thanks to Novus Glass. New music right now by the king of 140, MPH, recently reworked Calvin Harris's I'm Not Alone. Also had a few viral moments earlier this year, going back-to-back with the likes of Sammy Virgie and even Fred again on one of his pop-up sets. He talked about the art of the back-to-back DJ set.
1: If it's like rehearsed, it kind of takes the soul and magic out of a back-to-back. 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
0: The man's stolen my entire life philosophy. It's the less practice, the better. Here's his latest, MPH, Long Goodbye, on George.

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0: 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The voting for the Club Classics countdown opens 8 a.m. Monday, for those interested. Coming up next, though, if you want to hear more of those, you can request them in the Tradie Hour of Power. 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If you don't like a song, blame your fellow tradies. 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We're into it right after this on George.
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0: Tradies, I'm throwing you the aux cord for the next hour. Nothing but your tunes. 966 is the number. Power the keyword. NZ Safety Blackwoods, the sponsor. Shout out to those legends already in the queue. We're throwing it back. Fiddy Legrand. Oh, let me think about it. It's on the way in three. Major Lazer, another club classic from them. Pond de Floor. That's in the queue in about 10 minutes. of course, your songs waiting to go in there as well. 966 the number. New music from Fisher right now. It's Favour. George FM kicking off the tradie hour of power. He said-

0: Let me think about an all-time club classic, a request in the George FM Tradie Hour of Power. Ben joins me today. Ben, club classics countdown, voting opens Monday. How would you rate that one? Is that making your top 10 votes?
1: Ooh, it might do. Yeah.
0: It's a good tune, eh? What's your all-time club classic, do you think?
1: I don't know. It'd have to probably be a Fisher song.
0: Oh, yeah. He goes deep, eh? Are we going classic? Are we going Losing It? Are we going something a little bit left field like You're Kidding? So, yeah. That's a tune.
1: Oh, I reckon Losing It.
0: Yeah, Losing It. Losing It's good. That should be. That should definitely be top 10, eh? But you don't want to go Tech House today, my friend. You want to go heavy, don't you? I hear you want a bit of Kings of the Rollers for the Tradie Hour.
1: Oh, yeah. Can't get wrong with that.
0: All right, what song can I chuck on for you, Ben?
1: Can we get Chase the Light?
0: My guy, can do. Hey, you have a great weekend, brother.
1: Cheers, brother.
0: Take care, mate. It's George FM, the Tradie Hour of Power. Kings of the Rollers, Chase the Lights on George.

Rudimental, their latest Love You More, George FM, a request from Evan, working on Otatahi and Rolleston today. It is the tradie hour of power on George, all thanks to NZ Safety Blackwoods. 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And coming up with Sin and Brook this afternoon at 5 p.m, they will be playing their Foosball World Cup. 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Whoever's the first to score will put their listener in the draw for an epic kit of a smart TV, soundbar, sports streaming subscription, plus Betcha bonus cash. So thanks to Betcha, the number one sports betting app in Aotearoa. Get amongst it. This next request coming through from Donovan. Hey mate, can I please get Body Drop by Hugh Gel, who's this house music DJ, and Big Sean. This is a collab I missed. This one dropped last week, as I just found out, and it's a bit of a tune. So Donovan, tastemaker from you, mate. He said he wants it to get the weekend cranking. Love your work, Donovan. Here you go, bro. Body Drop. You

0: 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Hey there, beautiful people. Brody Kane here, and we have a brand new podcast called Let Her Finish. Womp! All day.
1: All day.
0: Womp! Womp! If it's an F3 car, womp!
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0: 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I think the kebab needs to be respected more as a meal. 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

Subfocus, So Many Colours, a request in George FM's Tradie Hour of Power, brought to us by our mates at NZ Safety Blackwoods. Coming up this afternoon, Sinnenbrook at 3, have your chance to win 500 cash at 3pm with ANZ's Loop De Loop. They're going to play you a loop of a song. If you can guess it straight away, 500 bucks coming your way thanks to ANZ Loop. 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I love this next request, anonymous on the text line, wanting Hypnotized by Rufus Du Sol. Love this tune, man. Off their record Bloom. I saw this back at R&B 2016. If you were there, sunsetting on the I Love You Bro Hill. God, I think that was a while ago now. You probably have to be at my age to be able to be at R&B 2016. Great track. Underrated song from the album. Anyway, I digress. Anonymous has said, I've just crawled in a horrible roof space, so surely play this one for me. I feel ya. Here you go. Rufus Du Sol. This is Hypnotized. George FM and the Tradie Hour of Power.

0: Oh, we're throwing it back there. Benny Benassi, Satisfaction, George FM. It is the tradie hour of power. All thanks to our mates at NZ Safety Blackwoods, taking care of business and bringing us the tradie hour of power. Quade, what's your crust, man? What are you doing for work today, bro? And whereabouts in this great nation are you?
1: We're building today in Christchurch.
0: Oh, good man. What suburb? Give us your burb.
1: In New Brighton, near the ocean. Bloody good.
0: Mate, that is a great spot to be. Out there in New Brighton. You want to, you know, we're sticking with the club classics, just played Satisfaction. You want to go even older than that. What's your club classic for today, bro?
1: Bass Hunter. Playing a bit of Bass Hunter, yeah. Get it going.
0: You know, when you used to click on my Bebo page back in the day, are you old enough that you had a Bebo, Quade?
1: No.
0: Okay, well, it's okay. God, that's time my age. Okay, think pre-Facebook, you know, you had a page people click on, but one of the great things about Bebo is you could really personalise it and play a song, and when people clicked on my page, that was the song. Bass Hunter. Or I think it was Now You're Gone, actually. That's the other big Bass Hunter song. Anyway, I digress, Quade. How about I hook you up with a new Makita Tradie Radio, all thanks to NZ Safety Blackwoods, bro? How would you feel about that?
1: Yeah, great.
0: Nice. Let the boys on the site crank George a little bit louder.
1: Yeah, fuck that, you mean.
0: All right, mate, hold there. I'll get your details. We'll get that out to you. And right now, Bass Hunter, All I Ever Wanted, George FM, the tradie hour of power.

0: Milky, the More Grab remix, George FM, the Arbo Mahi mix with Sean Hill. That wraps up the tradie hour of power brought to us by NZ Safety Blackwoods. Another big shout out to Quade and the boys building in Christchurch winning that Makita tradie radio for this week. Another one up for grabs next week. It'll be back Monday. Don't go anywhere though. Sin and Brooke taking over at 3. We've got the Club Classics Corner at 2:30 p.m. to get you excited for that. Robert Miles, Children on the way in 5. And I've got some more brand new music to play for you from the boys who won Aotearoa Music Award for Electronic Artist of the Year. Karu and Brandon Shiraz, new song out from them today. It's coming up on George.
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0: Irish vocalist Jazzy, been killing it the last few months. She had Sunny Federa's Sundays. She released this one with Calvin Harris. Now teaming up with Chris Lorenzo today on this one. It's called Invisible. A big Aussie collab, Young Franco and these boys here, LF System, are channeling their inner football fan with this one. It's called Ipa Nashalipa. And we're going to celebrate some new Kiwi music. One of my favourite local artists, Chai. Has released this new one, it's called Ride or Die.

0: was The Breakdown. Music news on George. Cheers to Thrive. Better things to do than business admin. 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
1: And while we're celebrating new Aotearoa music, these two guys won Best Electronic Artist at the Aotearoa Music Awards this year. Karu and Brandon Shiraz, their 2 for 2 EP is out now. This track's off it. It's called Best Believe. New music on George.

0: there, beautiful people. Brody Kane here, and we have a brand new podcast called Let Her Finish. Womp! All day.
1: All day.
0: Womp! Womp! If it's an F3 car, womp!
2: He likes to brushing his teeth in the shower.
1: I do that.
0: I think, what? Yeah, with hot water.
1: Yeah. It doesn't really matter.
0: Animal. What the I think the kebab needs to be respected more as a meal, full stop.
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At 4 p.m, there is a big, big thing happening on the show. 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We will find Maurice, ladies and gentlemen. 4 p.m. today, Sid and Brooke. Right now, Net Sky has rework of Everybody Loves the Sunshine on George. Everybody.

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3: Fast and Loose Friday. Happy Friday to those that celebrate.
22: Which I guess, I reckon it's most people, but not all. You never know.
3: Would you say that we're the mayor of Fast and Loose Friday?
22: Oh, absolutely. I think we invented Fast and Loose Friday, didn't we?
3: Okay, so are we the mayor of Friday?
22: Can we claim it?
3: How cool would it be to be known as the mayor of Friday? Shit. Guys.
22: Just whatever goes. Whatever says goes.
3: Write that down.
22: Yeah, how do we get that? How do we?
3: We can. Well, I reckon we can make something happen there. Guys, if you tuned in right now, 1 hour.
22: Yes.
3: Until we do the big nationwide catcall.
22: That's right. I'm going to be calling out via the airwaves for my missing cat, Maurice. I'm going to do the call that she knows, and I want you guys to be there, part of it, turning up your stereo wherever you are.
3: Mm-hmm.
22: And if she hears it, she may come running to you.
3: Yeah, God, imagine if this really is what just makes Maurice come home.
22: That would be crazy work. And in an hour or so, we'll find out.
3: Okay, so that's happening at 4 p.m. But up next, we want to give you some cash. We've been doing a little thing called Loop-de-Loop.
22: Yeah, that's right. To celebrate the launch of ANZ Loop, we've got your chance to win up to $500 cash with Loop-de-Loop. So 0800 FM George right now if you're keen to play. 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
3: 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Rover and a little sound. Slow down.

0: It's Friday. I've got a cold sore. How childish is that, eh? Grow up.
1: Yeah, what? How did you get one of those?
0: I don't know. It's just annoying though, isn't it? It feels so like, you know, there's just like some things in life where you're like, you should not have that.
1: It's, yeah, you kind of like grow out of them.
0: Yeah. Like, what was the other thing that I thought of the other day? I was like, oh no, you grow out of that for sure.
1: Ill-fitting shirts, maybe, I don't know.
0: Yeah.
1: I grow into those.
0: No. Peeing the bed, bro.
1: Oh, yeah. Yeah, one day we'll get out of it.
2: 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It's George Drive's Loop to Loop with ANZ.
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0: True. $500 cash. Do you want that? Well, we've got it right now. What we're going to do is play a small loop of a track, if you can identify the name of it and the artist of it. That $500 is yours. But if you're like, oh, I don't quite know it, let's extend the loop. We'll go down $100, all the way, of course, to $0. Kyle, kia ora, how are you going?
3: I'm good. How are you guys?
0: Yeah, we're good. Hey, he's giving me the energy.
1: Look, Kyle, I don't want to put any pressure on you, but I feel like this is the last day, and I feel like you've got it in you to get it on the first loop. Okay, you just need to really think about it,
0: okay, and really listen.
1: Right from the start, from the first hit, it will give you the mana.
0: Okay, for $500, okay. Kyle, what is the name and the artist of this tune?

0: Anything there, Kyle?
1: Not 100% sure. Not too sure about that one.
2: Okay, should we go down a level for $400? Let's go.
1: Hey! Yeah, that's Jason Statham, Better Done.
2: Yeah!
1: Yo, let's go.
2: Oi, Kyle, $400 in your pocket. Good work.
1: Oh, sweet. Thank you guys so much. Appreciate it heaps. I really needed that one.
3: Oh, mate.
2: Let's go. Love that.
3: Thank you for listening.
2: Great way to enter the weekend, eh?
3: Yeah, thank you for listening. Thank you for playing.
1: Yeah, perfect.
2: Nice, Kyle.
1: Oh, thank you so much.
2: Thanks so much. And then your next chance to play is when we bring it back one day.
3: Yeah, whoops knows. it's all thanks to ANZ. With ANZ Loop, your Visa debit or credit card earns cash back. 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Bad from me bad. Where you get
2: your bad from? King where me get. Got a book from Afghanistan. Hugh Gal, a male angel moving to the sun. And up next, Brooke Gibson. I think it might be time to award our listener of the month for May.
3: Yeah.
2: Yeah, okay.

0: It is George Drive, your Fast and Loose Friday. Sin and Brooke here with you, and it's time. What does that mean, Brooke?
1: It's time to award and reward Listener of the Month on George FM Drive.
0: Okay, let's do it. What?
2: Sin and Brooke's Listener of the Month. Congrats.
1: Anne-Marie!
2: You are Sin and Brooke's Listener of the Month.
0: Congratulations! You're Listener of the Month!
3: Oh my gosh, are you serious?
1: Yeah. And not,
3: oh my gosh, what a surprise.
1: It was actually for May, I believe, not even June. We're a little bit behind here, and that's all right.
3: That's okay, get it done.
0: You're probably wondering, I mean, you probably know, but for everyone else wondering, why is Anne-Marie the Listener of the Month? Well, we all learned something off you when we talked about this.
4: The fastest growing audience of F1 is young women. What I think is that Gucci have always marketed to these young women who have this cultural impact, and Alpine are using that to unlock a new fan base.
0: I reckon it's one of the most intelligent conversations we've had on the radio show without Brooke and I speaking this year.
3: Oh my gosh, that's very complimentary. Thank you very much.
1: Yeah, it was very good. Very insightful with the whole Gucci stepping into F1 and stuff. Yeah, it was great.
3: It was good, and you know what? Alpine has had a great couple of races, actually, now that Pierre got on the podium at Monaco.
1: So nice.
3: Maybe it was good luck.
0: Nice. So, Anne-Marie, you are our Listener of the Month for May, which also means you get a George FM cap, and which also means if you take a photo of yourself in that George FM cap, you will be Miss May on the George FM Drive Listener of the Month calendar.
3: Oh, how exciting. Thank you so much, guys. I really appreciate
1: That's all right. They are going to be mass-produced to the number of 12 and just sent to the people which are part of it.
0: Yeah.
3: Oh, too good, too good.
0: Good on you, Anne-Marie. Have a great weekend.
3: Thank you so much, guys. Really appreciate it.
0: All right. Bye. Our queen.
1: Man, we better start thinking, who's June?
0: Because we are nearly at the end of June.
1: That's right, guys. Just get involved with the show in each and any way, and it could be you.
5: Yeah, and then at the end of July, we'll award you Mr. or Mrs. June.
0: Yeah. Oh, guys, remember we're in the Europe.
1: Oh,
0: we've
1: got a bit of a holiday coming up.
0: Do we skip July?
1: We'll figure that
0: out. We'll figure that out in our team meeting off air.
1: Yeah, we could take it out of the whole calendar. 11-month calendar.
0: That is fun.
5: I think that's good.
0: Okay, I quite like that. Calvin Harris, Jazzy,

0: George Drive, Canine Power, hey, half an hour away from this huge moment, which could possibly be one of the coolest, most rewarding things we've ever done this radio show.
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2: That's right, my cat is missing. 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
0: Crazy, eh?
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0: 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We're all here together, and we all actually want the great result of Mulrice coming home to you. Yeah. So fingers crossed with the powers that be.
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0: Oh, my God. Okay, that's happening at 4 o'clock, everybody. Up next, all the biggest tunes that dropped today in New and Mint.
3: Penalty, phew. 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
0: Look what I made for our shared lunch team. Gooey biscuit brownies with chocolate filling. Jen, what did you bring?
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5: Phew, that's outrageous, General. 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
3: Penalty, phew. Another kupu from our George Reo Māori kupu taka. Or glossary. 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

0: for now, Chameleon. It's Georgia Drive on your Fast and Loose Friday. Sin and Brooke here with you. And for the breakdown.
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0: Big, I like it.
1: Well, this is a big one too. Tyke New Light, Casey Club, Diligent Fingers, and P Money. It's called Take Out Your Team.

0: very P Money in it.
1: Yeah, man.
0: Very P good. Money. Scrapper teaming up with Auckland producer local Junie. This is out on Gorgon City's record label. How cool for the Kiwis. DJ Pump It Up.

0: Yeah, I reckon Junie's like next one up for like overseas.
1: Yeah, just we'll lose him soon for sure.
0: Yeah. Hey, good on him. Willow has a track called Release.

That's deep basement clubs sort of vibe, eh? Faster horses. Whose horse is that? The only girl.

0: finally got the tick of approval on that one from Philip George.
1: I feel like that could be like a closing tune, even in a club, but the lights are on.
0: Yeah.
1: You know, it's right. They actually turn the lights on to tell you to leave, but is that still playing?
0: Yeah, totally. Yeah.
1: Groove Armada, DJ Boring, Grammar Funk, it's I See You Baby.
0: Yeah, the DJ Boring remix.

I really like that. Mm. 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Yeah. That's so sick. Dosa, love letters.

0: always land on these ones. It's Young Franco, LF System, Ripa Na Zulipa?
1: I reckon you might have banged that.
0: Yeah, almost.
2: Two Faced, another Kiwi joint duo that's like doing big things. Face to Face.

0: We're not wimps.
1: Man, I didn't know which way I was going right at that pre-drop.
0: Yeah, honestly, oh, guys, we're not wimps. We'll play that shit.
2: The big DC's having a not a very good time.
0: Okay, Brooke Gibson, are you ready for this tune to send you upwards?
1: Okay.
0: Flaka Hamam by Stuzzy.

0: I love that funky shit.
1: I'm going to put this on. It kick on. It'll yes. be, and a bit, then I'll bring out like a round of tea for everyone.
0: That's what I'm wanting, Brooke. Yeah. That is what I'm wanting, okay? Yeah. Nice.
1: Nice.
0: Habstrack, Simona, this is mine. Last couple here. That rips, eh?
1: Yeah, I think we need that one.
2: Yeah, big time.
1: Second City, Paige, I Wanna Feel, the Paige Tomlinson remix.

0: Another old school banger, eh? Being reinvented there. That is all our favourites from New and Mint.
1: That was The Breakdown. Music news on George.
2: Cheers to Thrive. 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
0: Brand new culture shock.
3: Yeah, this is it. One in full. What is it? Feel again.

0: Amen.
1: The latest from Floatus and Harley. It is Midnight Sound right here on George Drive with Cinnabrook, brought to you by Stein Lager, proudly backing New Zealand's finest.
2: I'm about to make a very, very niche and particular sound up next for something very important.
1: That's right. Hold on a second. Let me find it.
3: Brooke Gibson's nationwide catcall.
2: That's right, Maurice, my cat, has been missing for over 2 weeks from in the Avondale area. Not a single sighting. I've done a lot of work trying to find her. Flyers, posters, community groups, a whole bunch of stuff. One thing I do know that she knows very well is her feeding call.
1: Yes.
2: And so up next, I'm going to ask you guys, wherever you are in Auckland, to turn up George really loud. Put your windows down in your car, open up the garage, wherever you are, get the UE boom on the back lawn. I'm going to do this cat call, and then hopefully she may just turn up where you are.
1: Exactly. This is a real community moment.
2: Yeah.
1: We understand it's very Tāmaki Makaurau, Auckland-centric, but even if you're in Christchurch,
2: Just do it
1: because you want to be part of the thing.
2: And who knows, maybe there's some catnapper out there that took her down there and then she's escaped them and she is in Christchurch.
1: Exactly.
2: You know?
1: Okay. So it's all happening next. Brooke Gibson's nationwide cat call. Join us for a really beautiful moment.
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5: Good afternoon, Bridget here with the latest at 4. An emotional farewell for iconic musician, comedian and activist Dame Jules Topp in Auckland this afternoon. Her sister Linda told the service farewelling her twin was one of the hardest things she's ever done.
13: The whole night I held her hand. She was never once alone. She came into this world with me and I was not going to let her go without me.
5: An Auckland taxi driver has been caught allegedly driving six times over the legal breath alcohol limit while working. Two teens have been apprehended in Auckland after apparently racing stolen cars through the city's eastern suburbs late last night. Kids in school road patrols are being challenged to come up with ideas to make their schools safer. The AA's Lollipop Legends competition will award two schools $10,000 each for the best ideas. The Super Rugby Pacific Grand Final tomorrow evening. The Hurricanes have not won the title for 10 years. The Chiefs have made the last three Grand Finals and lost them all. And to Rugby League with Machinery House, Sunday afternoon the Warriors play the Cowboys indoors in Christchurch.
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5: It's mostly fine in the north with some patchy rain for the south, and we do have some strong wind watches in place for Southland and Central Otago tonight, with more severe weather warnings in place for tomorrow.
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2: Locking in. If you've just arrived, welcome. You could be part of history right now. Up next, I'm going to do a nationwide cat call, which is actually a call for my cat, not just being a weirdo. My cat's been missing for 2 weeks in the Avondale area, but it's nowhere to be seen. There's not a single sighting, so it could be anywhere. So up next, I'm going to do her favourite feeding call, and I need you guys to have your stereos up loud, and maybe she'll just turn up next to you.
1: Guys, let's work together and get Maurice home. Here is Rock the Rhythm. We're doing the nationwide cat call after this.

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2: All right, the time has come. History in the making. So my cat Maurice has been missing for over 2 weeks now from the Avondale area here in Auckland, but there's been no sightings, so she could be pretty much anywhere. I've done heaps of flyers, I've been posting in the community groups, just nothing. But I thought one big effort using the George FM Drive whānau, the George FM listener, could be the final push to find Maurice.
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2: Yeah. So what we're going to do is we're going to ask everyone listening right now to turn up their stereos to full max volume. Wherever you are, put your windows down in your car. Open up your garage if you're in there currently. Or if you're just on your back deck, turn it up. I'm going to do a feeding call that Maurice knows all too well. If she hears it near your stereo, she should pop up. That's when you have a little look. If she's a British short hair, all grey, all one colour. Have a little look if she's got a collar on. If not, take some photos, take some videos, and send them to me, Brooke Gibson, on Instagram.
0: Mm-hmm.
2: And maybe just jot down the address of where you may see her. And just don't pick up anyone's random cat in case it isn't hers. We don't want anyone else's cat going missing.
0: Yeah.
2: So we're ready?
0: Yeah.
2: Okay, everyone, turn up your stereos full now. I'm about to call the nation and Maurice.
0: Here we go.
2: Maurice!
0: Rick-a-cuckoo! Rick-a-cuckoo! Come on, Maurice!
2: Come on,
0: come
2: Maurice!
0: Home!
2: All right, everyone, keep your eyes peeled for a wee while to see if she shows face, and we'll come back shortly if we've had any sightings.
0: Collect 200.

0: Oscar Mead K on the ground. It's George Drive on your Fast and Loose Friday. And, well, it happened. The nationwide cat call. Brooke Gibson on the hunt for Maurice, your loved, gorgeous British blue hair cat. You did the mating call. Not the mating call. That's weird.
1: You did the feeding call.
0: And everyone got on their speakers and turned it up to max. Yeah. And really, you know, this was a real community moment.
1: Yeah, yeah, yeah. And we've had some videos come through of people out there doing it. And thank you very much if you took part. Unfortunately, nothing's come through yet. But hey, we don't know. It might be in a request folder on one of our platforms. So we'll be hunting through that. One last one.
0: Here we go. One last one. Okay.
1: Rick-a-coo. Rick-a-coo. Maurice, get home, man.
0: It's time for a feed.
1: It's time for a feed. Come on.
0: Okay. We'll keep you updated on that. But yes, like Brooke said, thank you so much to everyone that got involved. It's so heartwarming seeing all of the people that are, like, you know, getting behind it. And
1: absolutely. And who knows? She may turn up in a few weeks' time or a few months. But hey, I've got faith.
0: Yeah, nice. Okay, let's roll the dice next. If you need help with something, a decision that's on your mind, text it through to 966. Let's roll the dice after this. Nearly home and jumping out of the car.

0: beautiful people, Brody Kane here, and we have a brand new podcast called Let Her Finish. Whom! All day.
1: All day.
0: Whom! Whom! if it's an F3 car, whom!
2: He likes to brushing his teeth in the shower.
1: I do that.
0: I think, yeah, with hot water.
1: Yeah. It doesn't really matter.
0: Animal. What the I think the kebab needs to be respected more as a meal. Full stop.
2: Blinking, you'll miss it.
0: Whom, whom, whom, whom, whom!
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0: Charlotte Plank, Night Shift, George Drive with Sin and Brooke. All right, get that dice out, Brooke boy.
1: Yeah, it's the dice I carry on me at all times, literally. Mellow yellow. To make any decision a bit easier, I ask it something, I roll it. If it's a six, I follow through.
0: So it could be like, right now, let's roll it. I'm feeling juicy.
1: Okay, what do you want?
2: Guys, this is crazy.
1: Whoa.
0: If we roll a six, I'll cut my hair off.
1: What, like shave it off?
3: Like how much of it?
1: You know dice never lies and you got to follow through.
0: I'm just going to say cut my hair off.
1: It's a four. You're very, very lucky.
0: Holy shit.
1: You did that to your own cortisols.
0: Yeah, well, I was just having a bit of fun, wasn't I?
3: Can I do one?
1: Yeah.
3: Okay. If you roll a six, I'm going to clock off now.
0: Oh, that's unfair.
3: Yeah, roll the dice.
1: I don't know if that's how it works. We've kind of stitched ourselves up here with a little bit. It's a three. Yeah. Get back to work.
0: Do you have anything for the day?
1: No, not really. I don't know. Nothing's really weighing on my mind at the moment.
0: That's good. It's a good place to be, I think.
1: Yeah.
0: You know, it's actually a good thing that you don't have anything that's weighing on your mind.
1: Yeah.
0: Okay, text through to 966. What are some decisions you need help with? I've got a couple here to kick us off, and then we'll do another round when they will come flying through to the text machine. Someone says, should I cut off my toxic friend?
1: Ooh.
0: Yes.
1: That's a two.
0: Might not be the right time to.
1: Yeah, because otherwise, that you know,
0: they might have some money that you can use.
1: Or maybe they might flip out and it'll turn into like a Netflix doco.
0: True. Should I start that business idea I keep talking about?
1: It's a three. Maybe wait till the start of next financial year.
0: Or it's just a shit idea.
1: Yeah, it's true that. We've all had them.
0: Should I double text? Is that you, Cam?
1: It's a two. Just leave it. Let it simmer. Have some decor room for yourself.
3: Shut up.
1: Hey, go back to work. We rolled a three for you.
0: Should I call in sick tomorrow, someone asks.
1: Three. Go to Mahi. Get it done.
0: Okay, text to 966. What are the decisions you need help with? We'll roll on them next. Here is MPH. Long goodbye. It's George.

0: head, Notion red light. All right, let's roll the dice and help you with those hard decisions in your life.
1: Yeah, Mellow Yellow. We do it every Friday here on Georgia FM Drive. The dice I carry on me at all times, Mellow Yellow, to make any decision a little bit easier. And on Fridays, you guys text through to 966. Any decision, big or small, about anything that you need help with. Sin reads it out. I roll. If it's a six, you follow through.
0: Is it worth buying a lotto ticket for Saturday? That's someone in Picton asking.
1: Picton? Mm. No, it's a one. No. It's not lucky a week.
0: Okay, so maybe do the Wednesday one.
1: Maybe, yeah.
0: Which I just found out is every Wednesday.
1: Funny that.
0: Should I feed the geese tonight? What?
1: It's a two. Keep your hand off it.
0: Ooh, is that what he means? God, disgusting. Should I click the link and send a voice message to Georgie FM?
1: Oh, yeah. It's a genuine sex.
0: Yeah, send us a voice message.
1: I said yeah before, but good.
0: You might feature on the radio show or we'll laugh about it on our off-air podcast. Text pod to 966. Should I buy a new unicycle? The old one's gone. The old one crashed.
1: The old one's missing a wheel. It's a six.
0: Buy a new unicycle and send us a video.
1: Yeah, send us a video. I want to see you do a little bunny hop.
0: I want to see a video of you on it, but I also want to see a video of, like, POV of you on it.
1: Oh, yeah.
0: Like, someone can film you, but I also want to see you on it.
1: Yeah, riding around. Go through a drive-thru or something.
0: Shall I go out tonight, someone asks?
1: To four.
0: This is a Brooke Gibson special. Do I get extra wicked wings with my order tonight?
1: It's bouncing around. It is a six.
0: Yes, Simon.
1: It is.
0: Get in there, brother.
1: Hell yeah.
0: Should I? I can't. Can I read this one out? No, I can't actually. You know what? I'm not going to do that because that is irresponsible of me.
1: Is it?
0: We will laugh about it on the off-air podcast.
1: Okay, yeah. Okay, if you want to hear that one read out, catch us on the off-air podcast.
0: Text pod to 966. Okay, last one here. Should we try for a baby this year?
1: Ooh. In Q3 and 4. And that is a 6.
0: Yes!
1: Genuine, look.
0: Oh my God, we are the reason for someone having sex tonight. And having a baby, which is so cool, I think.
1: Keep us up to date with that and see if you're successful by the end of the year.
0: Nice.
1: I'd love to know.
0: Don't film it, though. We don't need that part.
1: Oh, wait. So you can ask the unicycle person for a POV, but we can't get that.
0: That's naughty. Anyways, Fred again, Travi. This is Did It Again on George. Brand new music.

0: K-Motions, Emily Maccus, spell it out. It is George Drive on your Fast and Loose Friday. We just did a little round of rolling the dice, Brooke Gibson.
1: Yeah, we did.
0: I missed someone that had a decision that needed some help on 966. Mm-hmm. So could we just do one last dice roll?
1: Absolutely.
0: They just say, do I eat it? And then they said, don't need to give context. So let's find out if they're eating it.
2: It's a three. Put okay. The slug down.
0: Okay. Let's do your ad-free drive at five up next. Let's also get you some kit, thanks to Betcha, for our Foosball World Cup. I get it, okay? I'm going to be benched. I'm going to be benched, and producer Cam is coming in to take over my spot for the final day.
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17: Good evening, Bridget here with the latest at 5. Heavy rain is forecast for parts of the South Island tonight. Met Service has issued orange warnings for Fiordland and the Western Ranges, moving up to Buller tomorrow. A search and rescue operation is underway for 55-year-old Delane Harding after he failed to return home from fishing at Taharoa's Paparoa Rock. Auckland motorists may want to steer clear of the CBD tomorrow afternoon due to a protest planned down Queen Street involving Greenpeace and anti-war Aotearoa. And there have been tears, tributes and laughter at the send-off for Dame Jules Top in Auckland today. Her sister Dame Linda said a hawk was seen flying across Dame Jules' farm.
18: Many, many years ago, we were given our Indian totems by a young woman called Kim Sue Goodtrack. Mine was the raven and Jules was the hawk.
17: Showers are likely tomorrow evening with a strong nor'wester for the Super Rugby Pacific Grand Final. And football updates brought to you by Hisense. Mexico is the first of the 32 teams to make it to the knockout stages of the World Cup after a 1-0 win over South Korea.
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17: It's mostly fine in the north with some patchy rain for the south, and we do have some strong wind watches in place for Southland and Central Otago tonight, with more severe weather warnings in place for tomorrow.
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20: 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Brooke Gibson's playing for you, and then I'm not playing anymore. I've benched myself. Producer Cam's going to play for you.
22: Yeah, okay.
21: And this is the last chance.
20: Oh.
21: And then we draw the winner in like 20 minutes or so.
20: Oh, mean. That's fun. All right, K9 kicking things off. Midnight Sun. It's George.

0: with Sin and Brooke. I want to be on top.
1: George Drives Foosball World Cup. Where's Betcha?
0: Oh my God, Sin.
2: Right, we got your chance to win the ultimate sports viewing pack to catch all the upcoming action in style, including smart TV, soundbar, sports streaming subscription, plus Betcha bonus cash with a friendly little match of foosball.
0: It's not been very friendly, let's be honest. It's been actually just dire. That's what it's been, because it's been me versus the goat at foosball, and I've not been able to win this amazing kit.
2: You've won a few times, I reckon.
0: Oh, yeah. Well, anyways, hey, thanks for reminding me. I've won once. Is that right?
3: Yeah, it was one time.
0: Oh, hold on. Wait, there you go.
4: One time, yeah. I think it was the second time we played. It was a Brooke win, then a you win, then Graham subbed in, and then the rest has been Brooke.
2: I think Graham beat me on your behalf.
0: Yeah. G-Boy won on my behalf.
4: Yeah.
0: Was that the one time I won?
4: No, you won the second one.
0: Oh, perfect.
4: Yeah.
0: Okay, cool. So I did do it myself.
4: Yeah.
0: Oh, that's not bad then. 0800 FM George, if you'd like to play along. I've already had you. Zane, hello.
5: How are you?
0: Yeah, good. Have you been here before?
5: Yeah, and you played for me.
0: Okay, well.
5: So that's why I'm back.
0: Okay, well, Zane, the question is, would you like... not me.
2: Well, this is huge. Well, he might pick the wrong person twice.
0: Zane, it's not me playing. It is producer Cam playing. Or would you like Brooke Gibson?
5: I'll go Cam.
0: Ah, yes, boy.
4: All right.
0: Okay. And Matt, you are with Brooke Gibson tonight.
6: Oh, perfect.
0: Okay.
6: Come on, Brooke.
0: All right. Hi, everyone.
2: Do you want to put the ball in or me?
4: You can do it, fella.
2: Okay.
0: Go on, Cam. This is for us.
2: Right, you ready?
5: Let's go, Cam!
0: Oh my God! Holy shit! You guys!
2: No!
0: No! Go, Cam! Get it out of there!
5: Get in there, Cam!
2: No,
5: come on! Cam.
2: Come on! Go! Oh! Nearly no goal! And we go back! And...
0: oh!
5: Shoot it!
2: Come on!
5: Shoot it!
0: Oh,
2: I'm in his penalty box! It's now in my goalie! He's in the box!
0: Oh my
2: He's
0: God!
2: Length of the field!
0: Give it a bash, man!
2: I'm bashing!
5: Hit it!
2: Man, this is the longest game yet! And we're... Hey!
5: Get him!
2: Matt! We're in!
0: Oh my...
6: Yes! Get in, Brookie Bookpoint! Get in!
4: He is the goat, man.
2: Man, Zane.
0: I'm so sorry.
4: That was intense, man.
0: Zane, I'm
2: that was
0: so
2: good game.
0: Sorry.
2: Great game.
5: No worries.
0: Hey, we love you, mate. Have a great weekend. Next time. Matt, congratulations. You are officially in the draw.
6: Let's go.
0: Which I think
6: good
0: you
6: job,
0: might
6: Brookie.
0: Already be in a draw. I think so. Anyways, you're in the draw.
2: All right, and we're going to draw that very, very shortly.
0: Okay, good luck, Matt.
2: Oh, yeah, let's dance.
0: Your next chance to play is never. It's all thanks to Betcha. It's all thanks to Betcha, the number one sports betting app in New Zealand. Get amongst it. Screw it, bro. Should we draw it next?
2: All right.
0: Yeah. Okay. If you're in the draw, good luck. Lee Matthews, Raffaella, you and I. Brand new music on George.

0: George Drive, Sinnenbrook here with you. Let's give away this epic kit.
1: George Drive's Foosball World Cup with Betcha.
2: We have been frantically putting people in the draw for this prize, playing foosball the last couple of weeks, Sin and myself going head to head.
3: It's been so fun.
2: It's been great. And we've been putting you in the draw to win the ultimate sports viewing package. Smart TV, soundbar, sports streaming subscription, plus $200 Betcha bonus cash. And we've got a winner.
0: Yeah, 10 goals were scored, which means 10 winners in the draw. And it's finally time to give the winner a call.
4: Hello, Tyler speaking.
2: Goal!
0: Congratulations! You've just won the ultimate sports viewing package.
5: Oh my god!
2: Woo-hoo! Oh my days, Tyler!
5: Oh my god! I can't believe it.
0: Boy, how good, Tyler!
5: Oh my god!
0: That's so cool! A smart TV, soundbar, sports streaming subscription, and Betcha bonus cash. Bloody hell!
4: Oh my gosh, that's amazing.
0: Oh, that's so awesome. Thanks so much for playing along with us, Tyler. Congratulations. I reckon you're going to have

0: I will say it was a bit of fun, wasn't it?
1: I think we keep the foosball table round for like Friday drinks at George or something, you know?
0: Yeah, or maybe something I'm good at.
1: Oh, yeah. Maybe. You're a bit of a pool shark, aren't you?
0: I actually am, Brooke Gibson.
1: Let's get a big old table that takes up way too much room for the office and bring it on in.
0: Nice. The weekly wrap-up, Brooke, you're doing that next. Here is Comes and Goes.

0: It is Love Again right here on George Drive with Sin and Brooke. It's Friday. Brooke's had his eyes set on ruining your week, so here he is with the weekly wrap-up.
1: The weekly wrap-up with Brooke Gibson.
2: Not sure how we got a slot on the show, but we'll run with it.
3: This is crazy work. You know what we're getting before GTA 6?
0: Heaps.
3: Yeah, but a skyscraper in Hamilton. Are you joking?
0: That's big for all the old Y-cats.
3: It is, it is. The real city of the future is futuring, and we love to see it. 25 stories high. Guys, 25. That is 15 stories higher than some of the residents of the outer outskirts of Hamilton can count.
0: Yeah, nice.
3: You know what will be filling the floors of this big old bertha of a building?
0: Interested.
3: I'll tell you. Floor 1 to 5. Ball pit paradise, wall-to-wall balls. Floor 6 to 10, a petting zoo, a nail salon where you wear a VR headset and you think you're in space, a store where people sell your shit on Facebook Marketplace on your behalf to deal with all the battlers, and lastly, a food court that is just 9 Shamian Indian takeaways.
0: Your absolute heaven.
3: Yeah, levels 10 to 20, where the magic happens. No, really, it's magic school. NZ's first. And the last 5 stories of Hamilton's new skyscraper are set to be a ready lawn factory, a hydroponic weed setup, and a place where they make the cowbells for the local rugby team, and of course, my mayoral office. Keeping it regional, a buffoon by the name of Dane did himself dirty in Nelson, in the Nelson region, after attempting to sell stolen property on Marketplace that was obviously used in payments for drugs and therefore got himself nabbed.
0: Oh no.
3: Crazy, because the real crime here was our Dane thought thinking flogging half a working Exercycle and Ab King Pro combo for $150 was a good deal.
0: Yeah, true.
3: This week's weekly wrap-up was brought to you by Sardines. The game you play as a kid, not the fish. The sad, sad state of our arts and hospitality sector as of late. Remember to enroll to vote and think about who you should be representing these spaces the best. And lastly, taking more than my fair share of after-dinner mints from the front counter of my local Thai place.
1: That was the weekly wrap-up with Brooke Gibson.
2: Yep, we know.
0: Bloody brilliant, Brooke Gibson. Some of your best, I reckon.
3: Hey, yep.
0: Clooney, Groove

0: Groove Armada, Super Stylin', 2001. You were going to your school ball then. It's George.
1: It's George. When you get the laugh so hard, you can hear producer Ken through the producer booth.
2: Through the
0: That's
2: two.
0: That's the first.
2: That's a first.
0: Put that on the weekly chart. I just got the first laugh that came through the glass.
2: Okay.
0: That's bloody good. Anyways. Producer Cam.
3: Yeah.
0: We had the off-air podcast last night. Of course, we recorded every night after the radio show. Text pod to 966. Well, as the boss, I wanted to wrap it up, didn't I?
3: I think we all wanted to wrap it up.
0: Okay, guys, let's wrap it up there, eh? As the show boss, I've decided we're going to wrap it up there.
2: As the...
0: There he goes.
2: I don't even know. Whatever, man. I'm going home.
0: And I'm still the show boss, so I'm now wrapping it up here.
2: And we should probably... Yep, and that is... Should we end on an even number? Well, we'll wait till 34 minutes, and then we'll decide to wrap it up, I think.
0: Okay, cool. Thank you so much. And then we're going to... That is the podcast. Thank you guys so much.
2: Not quite. I haven't quite got the 34 minutes that we've been aiming for, team. And as show boss, I really want to give you the most and give you that 34 minutes. That is it even. And there it is. Thank you. Mic's off. Now, goodbye.
3: See you guys.
0: And that's the podcast.
2: Goodbye.
0: And thank you for those final words.
2: I love how you guys are giving me the final words. Thank you.
0: And hey, guys. Excellent show today.
3: Wait, just watch your hand on the mouse.
0: And that, my friends, is the podcast, because I have the keys to the fucking church. See you later. Oh, my God. Man.
2: Man, lucky we could have been going all night. But what is also funny is I was like, oh, you know, we're getting to 34 minutes. Give the people what they want. If you go back to that episode, I think it's about 26 minutes now, because there is a lot of stuff we've had to cut out that we were a bit naughty. And we
3: because
2: weren't meant to
3: of
2: say.
3: You.
0: Because of you, Brooke Gibson. Guys, if you want to see Brooke unleashed, I will. You know what? Here we go. Here it is. I'm stamping it now. Tonight's episode,
2: no
0: I
2: edits.
0: Won't cut a thing. If you would like to see Brooke Gibson in his final flesh form, pod to 966, and Brooke, you got free reign to run rampant tonight, okay?
2: Yeah, okay. I will be on all right behaviour.
0: I just feel like I'm going to regret that.
3: I think we both will.
0: 33 Below, Paula Bryson.

0: Owen Bryson, Now That I'm Falling. The show brought to you by the ad-free drive at 5, brought to you by Steinlager. Nothing beats classic. Steinlager, New Zealand's finest.
1: New Zealand's finest. Text finest to 966 for your chance to win some booty. Or some loot.
0: Some booty?
1: I think that's what like pirates call like stuff, you know, like, oh, what? Yeah. Booty.
2: That's like, what like pirates call treasure.
0: Really?
2: Yeah.
1: Oh, yeah, we found me some booty. And that was just me, Bahama Hut, circa 2015.
0: Oh, yuck. Okay, last hour of the show, up next.
1: Arr.
0: Yuck, stop. That's
1: sorry.
0: Enough. Hot Take is up next.
1: They called it the peg leg.
0: Whatever, man. Oh, sometimes
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21: Good evening, Bridget here with the latest at 6. Iconic musician and comedian Dame Jules Toff has been farewelled in Auckland. Her twin, Dame Linda, shared stories of her sister's life and death, including the special instruction for the hearse driver.
22: I said, any roundabouts on the way, go round twice.
2: They pulled out the gate and we waved goodbye to her. And an hour later, I got the phone call. 9 roundabouts completed.
21: Heavy rain is forecast for parts of the South Island tonight. Met Service has issued orange warnings for Fiordland and the Western Ranges, moving up to Buller tomorrow. Police in the Bay of Plenty believe they've found the body of a man reported missing 11 days ago. It's thought to be 56-year-old Aaron Franklin. And the World Vision 40-hour challenge starts at 8 tonight. Day 3 of the cricket test at the Oval is underway at 10 o'clock. England resuming on 222 for 6, a first innings deficit of 169. And the Super Rugby Pacific Grand Final tomorrow night in Wellington, the Hurricanes hosting the Chiefs. The weather is likely to be a factor, a showery forecast with a strong nor'wester.
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21: It's mostly fine in the north with some patchy rain for the south, and we do have some strong wind watches in place for Southland and Central Otago tonight, with more severe weather warnings in place for tomorrow.
13: 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Steinlager, New Zealand's finest, bringing you George Drive.
22: Sinnenbrook on George.
0: Nice one, team. Here we are, last hour of the show, right here on George Drive with Sinnenbrook.
1: Yeah, thank you very much, Steinlager, for bringing us the show each and every day and proudly backing the next crop of New Zealand's finest.
0: We've had an eventful Friday radio show, haven't we, Brooke Gibson? We've given away prizes. We've catcalled the nation.
1: Wow.
0: Let's give an update on that up next.
1: Yeah,
0: eh?
1: Let's do that.
0: But also, yes, hot take incoming as per usual. And let's get our sauciness going because we've got a recording of the Off Air podcast incoming too.
1: Oh, we do. We really do.
0: Hold me in heaven. It's George.

0: George Drive, Cinnabrook with ya. It's time to allow Brooke Gibson the space to get something off his chest in terms of a hot take.
1: Get that fire extinguisher ready. It's George Drive's hot take, hot seat.
2: Alrighty, what do you got for me?
0: Brooke Gibson, I want to know your hot take on those people that literally live stream constantly on TikTok and stuff.
2: I'd be interested how they go on an internet blackout. You know, like, would they be able to order themselves food? Like, as in, like, can they talk to humans? Like, you know? Or is it just all screen-related? It'd be interesting. How do they operate person to person? I am interested. What's their handshake like? Is it firm? I don't know.
0: Oh, because they don't, like...
2: I don't know. I feel like they're just, like, if they 24/7 streaming, it's like... Are you talking about the ones that, like, move around and they're, like, in, like... towns streaming.
0: There's heaps of Uber ones, Uber Eats drivers doing it at the moment. Yeah. It's real buzzy. I would, just on that thought, like, man, I actually feel like that would be my dream.
2: What's that?
0: Like, just living on the screen, not even having to, like...
2: Oh, people watching you, though?
0: Oh, no, I don't like that part.
2: Yeah.
0: I just feel like all my interactions were just through a screen, like, I could just hang up at any time is quite nice.
2: Oh, yeah, true.
0: You know?
2: Man, it just reminds me, how strange was that moment on time where people pretended to be NPCs on TikTok Live?
0: Like, actual...
2: In the middle of New York? God. What are they doing now?
0: Not shaking hands and delivering Uber Eats on live.
2: Yeah, man, I reckon they're in dire straits. But... Yeah, I don't know. I suppose some people are very successful at it, though. It goes well for them, the old constant live stream.
0: You're not making money in New Zealand TikTok stream, though, aren't you?
2: If you're on Twitch or something, if they're going on Twitch.
0: Oh, right.
2: You know?
0: And if you give gifts.
2: Yeah, give gifts.
0: Let's get you on it.
2: On Twitch.
3: What, just the day in the life of me?
0: Yeah, let's see how much we can make off it.
3: Okay.
2: We'll just set up a little camera
3: in there. Not too much, but yeah, sure.
2: Yeah, we're getting ready. We'll have someone following you.
3: Just me and Digibike.
0: Yeah, keen.
2: It'll just be here. It'll just be a constant stream of, oh, something to do. Give that a hoon. Yeah, something to do.
0: I like it. Okay. Brand new music from Tobias now. It's George.

0: with you on your Fast and Loose Friday. It's Friday. What are we doing this weekend?
1: Great question.
0: Oh, isn't that amazing? Like, usually it's you, like, I think
1: Mum and Dad are coming up for a wee visit mid-morning tomorrow sometime.
0: Well, that's nice.
1: K&K, up from the Tron, probably telling me about the skyscraper.
0: Brooke, let them have that moment and just pretend you don't know about it, okay? Because they'll be so excited to tell you about the big skyscraper in Hamilton.
1: A friend of mine's bonnet on their car won't open, so I think we've got to deal to that. So that's first on the chopping block, 9 a.m. Scheduled that in. And then not really much. I think it's just very much laying low season before we head off on our UK trip, which is we head off basically Matariki weekend.
0: Yeah.
1: Like 9th of July or something. So it's only a few weeks away. So just chilling, you?
0: I'm having my big movie night with G-Boy tomorrow.
1: Oh, that's right. Interstellar.
0: And then I'm going to go to that Game Over place.
1: Oh, yeah.
0: I'm taking my best mate Harry for his birthday.
1: Are you going to go to the one on the shore or the new one in Pakaranga?
0: I don't know. Whatever one has the meanest
1: little tuck shop?
0: Oh. Car thingies.
1: I think both of them should be the same. The Pakaranga one is brand new.
0: Mm.
1: Yeah.
0: Maybe I'll go to that one then.
1: Yeah.
0: Less children things on it.
1: Oh, yeah?
0: Less children.
1: Oh, like, you mean less people be touching it?
0: Yeah. You know what I'm like that.
1: Take your driving gloves that you have. You've got those. I've seen you wear them.
0: That reminds me, producer Ken, that reminds me.
2: Yeah.
0: I took a photo of you. I took a photo of me at the gym the other day because I have something that you don't like about gym people.
2: Yeah.
0: What's one thing that you told me that you think is wankerish for people that go to the gym?
2: I don't know.
1: Is it using chalk?
0: Gloves.
2: Oh, you've got lifting gloves.
1: You've had them for a while, haven't you?
0: My grip, I can't do it without them.
2: You got to develop the calluses, man.
0: Oh, well, G-Boy won't like that.
1: I was going to say, G-Boy would hate it. Or, who knows? Maybe not.
0: What are you up to this weekend?
2: I am DJing tomorrow night.
0: Nice.
2: Playing right before Parapus, which should be very, very fun.
0: Oh, that's fun. If you're around, guys, grab your tickets. Go and watch old
1: Studio, the venue.
2: Yeah.
1: What time?
2: Midnight to 1. Should be very good.
0: Banger.
2: Yeah.
0: Banger alert.
1: You've been hitting some real good frickin' set times recently.
2: I have been. It's almost like I'm back.
0: I'm so back, man.
1: Hell yeah. I'm keen. We'll get a recap of that on Monday for sure.
0: Anything you're doing tonight or?
2: Nah.
0: Oh, yeah. Nice. Okay. Well, up next, shall we do a big tune alert?
1: We should. And it's brand new Culture Shock.
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0: That's right, brand new music from Culture Shock, and it's, you can kind of just feel a little bit of nostalgia with this one.
1: Yeah, it feels like his like 2018 days, eh? Like, it feels distinctly Culture Shock. I think he's got like the perfect vocal on this. It's called Feel Again. Big tune, Leonard on George.

0: energy on that one, eh? Mm. We've had some big meetings this week, Brooke. One of those was our like London radio show planning session.
1: Yeah, it really was.
0: We're heading to the UK to play some shows. Stay tuned to our socials. We'll be announcing those dates soon. But we're going over and we're going to be doing our radio show from the Kiss FM studios, which is like such a big deal for radio nerds like us.
1: Yeah, it's sick.
0: For 3 weeks.
1: Yeah, so you'll still get...
0: Have you got a thing in your mouth?
1: It was my after-dinner mint. I said I had lots of them. So,
2: I hated the sound of that.
1: I'll put it back in if you're not careful. Where's that? shut up, guys. I'm talking myself into a hole. Okay, so you'll still get George FM Drive in the same hour of the day for you guys. We're just getting up at 4 a.m. No, we're not. We're just doing our show from there, and it's coming via satellite to you guys. But it'll be fun. We'll be able to tap into like the UK market of guests.
0: Yeah, well, that's the thing. We've like lined up a whole bunch of really cool guests to come on and hang out with us for our radio show that you guys will absolutely love. But also, like, Brooke and I are going to experience some of the biggest festivals and have like absolute carnage times over there. So we can't wait to like bring you along for the journey.
1: Yeah, we go to Ibiza for like 27 hours, and it's between kind of like radio shows basically. So one show you're going to be very excited, we're very excited about to go, next show absolutely on our ass.
0: Yeah, so just expect all of the emotions. I reckon. So that's happening. We come back. Oh, what let's tell them what date it is. I think it's the 13th. We're live on air on the 13th of July from the UK.
1: From the UK, and then it's 3 weeks, and then we have 3 weeks holiday, and then we're back.
0: Hell yeah, brother. Last Cunning Cunning up next.
1: Absolutely, let's get it. Oh, sometimes
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0: 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How good?
1: Bloody good week as well, I reckon.
0: Yeah, I feel like that was a good week, hey? That was a good week from us, guys.
2: I think, yeah, that was a good week from everyone involved.
0: Yeah, 100%. I feel like next week's going to be fun.
2: Very fun.
0: Holy shit, we haven't even... Well, we can't talk about it.
1: Nah. Come Monday, though, on George FM Drive, we'll present to you something that we need your help with in curating and designing and being part of.
0: Something,
1: and it's going to be all you guys.
0: Yep. So join us on Monday, and we'll tell you all about that. But right now, the last cunny, Barry Can't Swim, still riding. Fried Doof up next with Sam Warlow.
1: Yeah.
0: And Tizza, and we shall see you on Monday.
1: See you then, guys.
0: Bye.

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22: Yes, welcome into your Friday night. This is Fry Doof with Warlow and Tizza. Tizza is over on the decks. How are you?
23: Yes, sir. G'day, g'day, everybody. I'm feeling really good. I've had a bit of a stressful day and I've come in here with like this energy that I'm just like rearing to go and just have fun.
22: Oh, I can feel it. I can feel it. What are you going to play tonight?
23: I don't know.
22: Perfect.
23: We'll just have fun. We'll keep it flirty, hard groove. I don't know. Who knows? We'll just see, eh?
22: Bit of a journey. Cool. So you're going to take over the first half an hour. I will jump on after that. And then we are going to go back to back at 8 o'clock with a little Club Classics mix, because voting does in fact open for the Club Classics Soundown on Monday here on George FM. So make sure you stick around for that. But for now, should we just rip into here?
23: Absolutely. Let's get into it, eh? This Beauty. Is George.

0: locked into Fried Derf. You've just had myself Tizza on the ones and twos, having a good old boogie.
1: Yeah, woo down on those effects over there, horse. Far out.
0: Hit the old phalangeroonie every once in a while, eh? Bring it back.
1: Anyway, yes, thank you so much for that last half an hour. That was so much fun. And up next, I am going to jump in for half an hour. And then we're going to go back to back. And then we've got, of course, Room
0: Grumpy
1: for
0: Girl.
1: One Friday friend, Grumpy Girl. She's in 8:30 till 9. So make sure you stick around for that. But yeah.
0: Hell yeah, let's run it straight.
1: Run it straight.
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2: Yes, yes, you heard it here first. You are locked in to Friday. If you're here with myself, Tizza. I just got off the ones and twos and up to the plate. We have got the one and only Warlow.
3: Hello. Happy to be here.
2: Happy to have you, mate.
3: Tonight I'm going to just play a bunch of new stuff that I've actually downloaded, the Savo. Ooh, that I'm really excited for. Starting off with a new one from Salute, which came out earlier this week.
2: Oh, fun.
3: Which he is just, if you get a chance to see that guy live.
2: He's great, eh?
3: He's just so unreal. I actually famously left the Georgia FM Christmas do to go to Neck of the Woods to go see him play. And I think it was about $20 a ticket.
2: Oh, RIP Neck of the Woods as well. That is such sad news today. Honestly, yeah. If you can get out there and support local music, support local gigs, yeah.
3: Yeah, for those of you not in Tamaki Makaurau, Auckland, Neck of the Woods, iconic venue up here that has recently announced that it is unfortunately having to shut its doors due to the sort of, you know.
2: Just the economy, man.
3: Just how it is at the moment. Yeah. But yeah, great memories, a lot of great memories. So that's what sort of got me thinking about that Salute show. And yeah, happy to open up tonight with his new one. So
2: yeah, I'm going to celebrate with all the good stuff, all the good music.
3: Yeah, so let's rip and tear. On that note, yeah, let's have some fun for the next half an hour. And then, yeah, you and I back to back. And then, of course, Grumpy Girl in
2: the
3: from
2: mix.
3: 8:30.
2: Let's go. It was George.

0: Fry Duff and Duffy, it has been. Oh my word, Warlow, how are you feeling after that, bro?
1: Yeah, it was like, how much dubstep can I fit in the last 10 minutes? Answer, well, fair bit.
0: Heaps.
1: Shout out to Pixie Lane, of course, tuning in and listening to her own tune, which was one that I played a couple tracks ago.
0: Amazing.
1: And then, of course, shout out Emma for this one below us.
0: Oh, it was so good.
1: Yeah,
0: the whole thing was amazing.
1: And shout out to that Space Jam edit. How good was that?
0: So good. Big ups today from the Tron, Johnny and Sasha, Kazi Flip as well, all tuned in, texting on the text machine. That was incredible. All of it. Loved it.
1: Thanks. Shall we go have a jam back to back? Coming up next with some club classics?
0: Let's bloody do it, eh?
1: All right, vibe switch.
0: This is George.
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3: 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Sorry, Lee.
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1: Yes.
0: If you're just tuning in, you're listening to Farai Doof. You're here with myself, Tizza, and Warlo. And it is time for what, Warlo? A
1: few club classics.
0: Maybe a few, maybe a whole set worth.
1: Yeah, half an hour worth. We'll see how many we can fit in.
0: Yes, because the Club Classics countdown is en route, and you can start voting for it 8 a.m. Monday on Rover, georgiafm.rover.nz, I think. But I've got one question for you.
1: Go on.
0: If you had to pick one club classic that was your all-time fave, what do you reckon it would be?
1: Oh, it's hard. I think Man with the Red Face for me.
0: Okay.
1: It's like 8 minutes. It's just a, like all the instruments.
0: Like a slow burn.
1: Yeah. And it's just, once it comes in, it's just, it's got this big tension and release, which is what you just need.
0: Yeah. I love it. I rate that. Very good.
1: Yourself?
0: Myself. Look, it's a little bit, I don't know, was it like, it's a bit corny, but like genuinely Horny by Moose T has been my favourite song since before I DJed, like, just saying. But something up, maybe like Galvanize as well, I think, is up there, like that grunts goes hard, there's heaps,
1: I'll
0: hard
1: tell
0: to
1: you
0: choose.
1: What, the good thing is that you get, I think you get about 10 votes, so you don't have to.
0: They're all going to be horny.
1: Yeah. Every remix. Sweet, we'll let you get into it?
0: Yeah, let's go, eh? This one, Porn King's up to no good, let's get it.

0: push me, and then just hurt me, till I can get my satisfaction.
1: Push me, and then just hurt me, till I can get my satisfaction.

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1: Push me, and then just hurt me, till I can get my satisfaction.
0: Push me, and then just hurt me, till I can get my satisfaction.

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I'm here once again. Blow your mind with the rock in front. 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I'm here once again. 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I'm here once again. 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

0: G'day, g'day. You're listening to Fried Dough. You're here with Tizza and Warlow, and hot off the end of a Club Classics back-to-back, hey?
1: Oh, yeah. It's always fun just ripping out the classics. We went two for two. We kind of just had no idea what the other person was going to play. The thing with mixing classics, sometimes it can be like mixing oil and water.
0: Yeah, absolutely.
1: You're going decades apart, you're going BPMs apart. But we make it work. Nice to throw some Nero in there.
0: Yeah, I got a bit excited and cut off one of your tunes. I'm so sorry, my man. I just saw my opportunity. I took it.
1: Maybe I'll forgive you. Anyway. We have a Friday friend in the studio ready to jump on next.
0: Yes, we do. Coming up, we have got the one and only Grumpy Girl. It is her first time here, and I'm so excited to have her.
1: As am I. Shall we tune in after this?
0: Yes, we should.
1: All right. You're on, George. This is Fried Off.
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0: Yes, welcome back. It is your Fry Doof, myself, Warlo, and Tizza here with you. And we are joined in studio by Grumpy Girl.
1: Hey, girl.
2: Hey, I'm so happy to be here.
1: We're so happy to have you. Now, you competed in a little competition called Your Shot not long ago, and I remember listening to one of your mixes on SoundCloud, and ever since then I've wanted to get you in the studio, and it's finally happened. It's your first time here. How are you feeling?
2: I'm over the moon, to be honest. I haven't stopped thinking about this since the message. It's just been in my brain the whole time. I'm just thrilled.
1: I'm so happy to have you. Now, for those that don't know, what is the Grumpy Girl vibe? Can you tell us like what Your Shot was like? Can you tell us what you might be playing tonight? Just a little bit of you.
2: Your Shot, I did so many genres. Mm-hmm. I was doing donk for a little bit, but now I've fallen into UKG, and it's just become my thing. I love all garage, a lot of old garage mixing with some fresh garage, doing a lot of melodies and blending, beautiful vocals is kind of the vibe that I go for.
1: Oh, that sounds incredible. Well, I'm sure the listeners are going to absolutely love you. Shall we get into the mix?
2: Yeah, absolutely.
1: Let's do it. This is Grumpy Girl on George FM.

0: if you're just tuning in, you are hot off the ends of a Friday Friends guest mix here on Friday. If you're here with Tizza and Warlow, and joining us in studio, Grumpy Girl. How are you feeling after that?
1: That was so much fun. Also, really nice decks.
0: I know, we're very spoiled here, aren't we?
1: Yeah, they're amazing. That was so much fun.
0: Thank you so much for coming in. I'm sure we'll do it again sometime soon. What have you got in the works? Have you got any gigs coming up?
1: Me and my friend are playing at halftime next weekend at Sweatshop Brewery. We're doing a B2B, so that'll be really fun. Following week, I'm opening for Junie and Scrapper's release party at Mothership. And also check out Kodo stuff. Me and my friend here, we run a little event thing, so I had to do that cheeky plug.
0: Love it, love it, love to hear it. Thanks for coming in. Any last words from you, Mr. Warlow?
2: Nah, how good was that? Let's rip and tear into some ball team drum and bass with
3: Suit guy.
0: All right, Full Send Friday coming in hot. 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
5: He likes to brushing his teeth in the shower.
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24: 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It's the weekend. And this is George Saturday Breakfast with Sean and Crafty.
0: George FM.
1: Oh, morena, e te whanau. Welcome to the show. Happy Saturday morning. Sean and Crafty with you on this gorgeous day here in Aotearoa.
2: Exactly. I'm about to jet off to a show, which is exciting.
1: You're down in Christchurch tonight, eh?
2: Yeah, playing with Titan. So I did a show with him over New Year's, last minute call up. I wasn't in Gisborne, and he snuck on a flight and played with him, and then he was like, if I come back, I'm going to get you to MC. And they usually always say that, but this guy, he did it.
1: He's followed up.
2: Yeah, he followed through.
1: Well, it's good to see we're both doing massive gigs. I'm on the tools tonight as well.
2: Yeah.
1: DJing at 21st.
2: Cool.
1: Yep.
2: Super cool.
1: Hey, we'll break down that later on. Also, a brand new segment on the way where we go, what if we're at a house party and we had to play a song that no one in that room had ever heard before that they wouldn't turn off?
2: Yeah, exactly.
1: Get into it next. Bower right now. This is Better on George.
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0: Bloom, the remix, Disclosure, you and me, George FM, Saturday Breakfast, Sean and Crafty. This is a new segment where hypothetically, right, bit of role play, Crafty. You love a bit of role play.
1: I do indeed.
0: So we're in a house party, you and I, right, it's Saturday night, and someone chucks us the aux cord. We've got to put on a song that no one in the house party's heard before, but they won't turn off. So it's hard to introduce someone to brand new music.
1: Like yeah, that. I know. Can I say that I think for this segment, I kind of, well, the one song that I chose, it's like a song that you could play like pre-drinks, afters, kind of, it hits all moods as well. I guess sometimes you think about like on a Saturday night and just everyone's thinking like pump up tunes.
0: Of course.
1: But and I think a really good example of music that you can play at any point at a party is Fat Freddy's Drop. I'm not saying that's not my song, but I'm just saying I feel like you can kind of put them on whenever, and like people will be like, okay,
0: yeah,
1: you know, that's all. That no one's gonna be like, what is this? This is terrible music, you know.
0: All right, but we're at a party now. I've challenged you. I've gone Crafty. Play a song, like be a tastemaker for us right now. Play something we don't know.
1: You guys wouldn't have heard this.
0: Okay,
1: and it's really cool. It's called Yo High, Be Mine.

0: I vibe it. I think people are just going, who put this on?
1: Yeah.
0: Who's this, Crafty?
1: Yeah.
0: So I like this.
1: Yeah, and then I gatekeep it and don't tell you who it is. And then you have to invite me back to your party so that I can play the song.
0: Yeah, that's good. When you get someone to get the Shazam out and you see them get it out, you're like, damn, I've done well. That's the best thing
1: I
0: as a DJ.
1: I think that's a tune. What's your one?
0: Okay, this is my go-to. It has been for a while. This is a song that came out about 9 years ago by a rapper called Joey Perp. Do you know Joey Perp?
1: No.
0: Oh, I really was sure that you were going to... I was going to play this as like an unknown underground song and you'd be like, I know that song, Sean.
1: Go, play.
0: Okay, Joey Perp, Chance the Rapper features on this. It's called Girls At.

0: outside with the
1: So the best part of the song is this drop that comes. So everyone's
2: I need a drop. Yeah, yeah.
1: There's a rapper by the name of Chance the Rapper. He comes in with his best verse of all time on the song.

0: I love this song. If you put this on in my party, I would say you're the man, and I'd be like, where is it?
1: Yeah.
0: But I think for most people, I think rap splits the room. Like, I think when you play a rap song that no one knows, you're asking a lot. Like, you need something with melody and easy.
1: It's true. It's true.
0: That'd be my point, you know?
1: Ooh, well, maybe.
0: So I think I won.
1: Yeah, you probably won that one. And I'd steal it back and just go. Yeah, put some Freddy's on.
0: Yeah.
1: Coming up next on the show, that song that you played. You were telling me earlier it's got a couple of samples in it.
0: Yeah, actually, it's not an electronic song, but there's two Kiwi artists who have sampled two different parts of it, and it was annoying me for ages, and I was like, where do I know the sample from?
1: We'll get into it next. News to Bias. This is Stay With Me Through the Night on George.

0: A-Track.
1: Yeah, yeah, yeah.
0: Heads Will Roll, George FM, Sean and Crafty. Happy Saturday morning. Fun story about, sorry, I know we're going to get to your bit about the Kiwi artist who have sampled the song that you like by Yohai, but just, you know A-Track? You're a big R&B guy. You're Gizzy local.
2: Yeah.
0: Well, you were there when A-Track played last year, eh?
1: Yes.
2: Yeah.
0: So I was, I had the pleasure that year of being the onstage changeover DJ.
1: Yeah, cool.
0: So on the main stage at R&B, between all the main artists, there's a DJ that comes out and plays songs in between. And it means that you're playing at like 4 p.m. to no one, but it also means you get to play 20 minutes before Wilkinson on like the 31st, which is awesome.
2: Yeah, totally.
0: And I got up there and I was way too drunk and I played Poye and it was sick. But A-Track was playing that year and I was so steamed. I was just backstage talking to everyone and the stage manager told me, he's like, Sean, you can't just go and try and make friends with all these artists. And I was like, watch me. So I was like, arm around Becky Hill, having a yarn with her, having a beer. I took one of A-Track's beers from his rider and actually got quite mad at me. I was out of beers and I was like, you're drinking all of these. Took one of these from him and
2: was it a little bit of a like, I mean, I suppose it's more of a I'm not going to defend you, but also it would have been a lot cooler if he was chill about it, you know.
0: He was chill about it.
2: He was chill.
0: He wouldn't kick up a fuss, but I could tell that he was like, bro, what are you, who took one of my beers? I was like, oh, it wasn't me. It's like, well, you're drinking a beer. I was like,
2: anyway, that just means that rhythm needs to get your rider better. You know, they need to double your rider for next time.
0: I don't think so. It was heavy, Crafty. And the DJ set suffered as a result. Anyway, up next, we're talking the Kiwi drum and bass artists that are sampling one of Crafty's favourite songs. We'll get into it after this on George.
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5: She's not just someone who gambles. 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

0: semi-virgin.
1: You will never work in this industry again. Sure. Sorry, we've had an off-air tiff. No.
0: Sorry, we had a disagreement. It's like the Ellen DeGeneres show up in here. Sean and Crafty, Saturday morning, George FM.
1: Welcome. Hey, I've been playing the song Be Mine by Yo-Hai. I want
0: you to be mine. You played it earlier in the segment where you play songs that no one's ever heard before that you chuck on at a house party to see if, you know, you could convince the room. This is it's a show, bro.
1: So I think the reason I like it is that it's been sampled by two Kiwi acts of song. Like, I think they've all used the same sample. I don't think the Kiwis have sampled this song specifically. I think they've all used the same sample. But if you play Versus song, what is it? Versa by... On My Own, Versa On My Own, who's a young Kiwi drum and bass artist.

0: Oh, okay. So it's taken this. I want
1: you to be. Yeah, and
2: it's like drum and bass. I can't do it on my own. Okay, this one, that part.
0: There's like two parts, a single bit and then a rap bit.
2: So they go with. Ain't no track, get the bags and the cash, that's what I like. So the rap part is sampled by the Upbeats.
0: Oh, I know who they are.

0: Oh, I like that. Is this a problem with like free to sample?
1: I was just about to say that.
0: Anyone can use this as a free sample, and then this happens and three artists use it.
1: I also heard it on a fourth song the other day. I went to, I can't remember where it is. But yeah, I think.
0: Really?
1: I mean, I guess it's also part of the cool part about the free sampling, that everyone has their own, their different take on it, I suppose. Like, those are three very different songs.
0: Yeah, they are, right?
1: Like,
0: that's cool. Should we try and make one? We'll make a fifth one. Jump in this oversaturated market.
1: I think my I don't know if I've, either of us has the production skills to do that.
0: Hey, I've got small amounts of production skills.
1: Looking for a ghost producer for the Sean Crafty show on Saturday morning.
0: Silver bumper right now. This is On Tonight, George FM.

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1: I wanna dance by water beneath the Mexican sky. 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

0: Live Make Love, George FM, Sean and Crafty with you. Crafty, you're an MC. You said tonight you're flying to Christchurch right after this for a big gig.
1: Yes.
0: International artist.
2: Yeah, playing with Titan. Last show, my last show I'll ever play at Hyde, which closes down. But you've also got some pretty big news to announce.
0: Oh, yeah, I've got a big gig tonight as well. We're just comparing. You're obviously flying down to Christchurch, second biggest city in New Zealand, to do a big show with an international artist. Whereas I am, I've done some big gigs in my time, Crafty. I want to preface it. I've played R&B, homegrown.
2: I tell everyone how big a gigs you play.
0: Thank you.
2: Quite often they say, "What's Sean like?" Man, he's okay, but he does play some big gigs. It's quite often what I say.
0: Tonight I'm playing a 21st, which is something that I haven't done in 5 or 6 years, and I got catfished into it.
2: Oh, okay. You're on the apps?
0: No, no. Oh, God, no. No, this was a guy who used to work here at George FM years and years ago. Yeah. And he's like in his 40s now. 40s. And he's like, "Oh, I'm having a big party. Can you DJ it? Like, oh, it'll be real fun. It's down at a bar in Auckland. Like, we're going to have all my mates are going to be there. It's a big party. Can you play it?" And I was like, "Yeah, bro, of course." Right? Great crowd. That's my people. I'll play with a bunch of 40-year-olds having a good time. You know, I play a couple club classics. And then yesterday, he calls me. He's like, "Let's just talk through the logistics. Give him a call." I was like, "Yeah, what's this party for?" He goes, "Oh, so it's my son's 21st. After I'd said yes to it, after I'd had it in the calendar for weeks, he goes, "It's my son's 21st, but a few of my mates will be there." And I was like, "Bro, I don't know what to play at your son's 21st. He's like, "No, it'll be all good, man. It'll be so fun." I was like, "I feel like you should have told me early on that I'm playing at 21st.
2: I don't know. Yeah, what are they? I mean, I guess you could play George stuff, you know? Is that what did he give you a brief or did he tell you, like, just take it?
0: He's like, "Just play the stuff that me and my mates like." I'm like, "Cool, your son might hate this. He wants some TikTok
2: music." I feel like it's, again, that 20-year cycle's coming through, you know? It's kind of the music we liked at 20 is now nostalgic if you're a 21-year-old.
0: So I'll be playing my unironic set and his kids will be like, "Oh, this is so retro."
2: Pretty much.
0: You get that. I'll let you know how it goes. Anyway, enjoy your big gig tonight as well.
2: Yeah, yeah.
0: Maybe one day you two will be playing 21st on Saturday.
2: Hopefully.
0: It's George, Short and Crafty.
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0: Hey, morena, George FM. Sean and Crafty with you this Saturday morning. Coming up next on the show, a part where Crafty gets quite vulnerable with us.
2: Yeah, well, I guess I've been on a lot of adventures and I've gone through a lot of emotions as all of us. And I do actually keep a journal and have kept a journal for, I'd say, 15 years.
0: Wow.
2: So next up, we've just got the segment where I sort of reach into one of my diaries and I read to you where I was, what I was doing at that time, and try remember what actually happened.
0: We all learn a little bit more about ourselves and definitely more about Crafty. We'll do it next.
2: Inside My Beautiful Mind.
0: This is Fisher, Tones and I. That should be the name of your biography. It's Favour on George.

0: Oh, I thought I was sick of that song, but the Shy FX remix has brought it back for me, eh? That is Chasing Status, Becky Hill, Disconnect, Sean and Crafty on George FM this Saturday morning. What have you decided to... You've rebranded this segment. What's it called now?
1: Inside My Beautiful Mind.
0: This is the part of the show where Crafty, who's been keeping a journal and a diary, if you will, for 15 years, takes us back through a moment in his history as we all learn a little bit more about Crafty.
1: Okay, sorry. Hold up. I've lost my page.
0: No, you take your time.
1: This is... Zaget Two Nights Deep.
0: Wait, sorry. Sorry, I know we never really let you get into this properly. This is meant to be from 15 years. It's always you getting on the piss in Europe. Every single time we open it, it's you going, here's a crazy story about being on the piss in Europe.
1: In my defense, the first one was from 2 years ago, and this one's from 8 years ago.
0: Oh,
1: so I just grabbed the journal. They are at random.
0: Okay, all right. No, sorry. Sorry to interrupt, as you were.
1: Right now I am in a place... I couldn't place on the Atlas at a place where 100,000 people are camping, celebrating and enjoying music and art. The feeling of oneness during main stage performances is incredible. Day one was interestingly rudimental live front left of the sound tower with at least 100 or so Kiwis representing with flags up high. A killer dance floor moves from me.
0: Do you remember what artist was playing?
1: Rudimental.
0: Oh, sick.
1: At one point, a huge circle of us crouched down and jumped up and on the drop. I've never seen this sort of interaction without instruction.
2: It's me being like, it was so incredible. We all got down and crouched down and then jumped up at the same time.
0: It's to be fair, to echo that, I've never seen that without instruction either. Yeah. So everyone just in the moment felt the need to crouch and jump.
1: Like, then they all jumped up. I also saw Macklemore there, which was live, which was really cool.
0: That would have
1: cool.
0: been back when he was making
1: was
0: good
1: same,
0: music as
1: it was
0: well.
1: Same Love Babes. Like, just come out. Like, it was killing it. He was killing it. And who else? Iggy Azalea replaced, I want to say, like, Major Lazer or something. So everyone was real gutted. It was only announced the day of. It was just like, boo.
0: Hugh Jell, this is Moving to the Sun on George FM, Sean and Crafty.

0: It's a club classic, 06, The Shapeshifters, Lola's Theme, George FM, Sean and Crafty with you. And there's a big announcement coming Monday morning. Don't want to spoil it, but I will. The club classics countdown's back.
1: We're going to do it.
2: Cool.
0: If you want to hear all the news and the timelines with it, 8 a.m. Monday morning, Lee, Becky, Ben, Celia. I'm probably getting in trouble for this. I'm breaking news here, Crafty.
2: Well, if Dino's listening, which I doubt it.
0: That's why I feel
2: you'll
0: confident.
2: Be in trouble.
0: Yeah. But with the club, my favourite countdown on George FM, you see, you might be more of a D&B 300 guy. I love the club classics. I do.
2: I think as far as like the purpose this is for getting everyone voting in, because club classics have been around a bit more and they have a bit more of a lighter feeling. I don't know. Like drum and bass 300, it's like, this is the sinniest tune. Like,
0: it gets pretty
2: club classics,
0: dark,
2: it's like,
0: yeah.
2: Club classics, like, woo.
0: Yeah, like that song there, Lola's Theme. So I thought, like, if we're going into it, you and I could throw out others, get to know each other musically. What's your song that's, like, a non-negotiable, your favourite club classic?
2: Praise You, Fatboy Slim.
0: Really? Off the Dime. It's a good song. That surprises me because you're a drum and bass MC. I kind of expect you to have like a D&B song.
2: Maybe, yeah, I don't know.
0: Because I think like D&B club classics, I mean, that's like, don't get me wrong, you have your favourite song. Don't let me influence you. But I think like Brown Paper Bag, Ronnie Size, that's like a big like...
2: Oh, this is a tune.
0: That was like the OG drum and bass track.
2: If I was honest with you, I think you'd be really surprised at my lack of drum and bass... song names and artist names.
0: Yeah.
2: Like, because a lot of the way I perform is just like whatever the DJ's playing.
0: Yeah, of course.
2: And
0: yeah.
2: I'm just dancing.
0: I know this one. I've rapped on this one.
2: Yeah, yeah.
0: The other one, I think, like, because it's club classics, every year, like, more songs become classics because you're further away from it. So I think this year we're at a point where this Chase and Status song, this is my prediction for a top 10 from this one. Program, I feel like it's old enough now. That could be a club classic.
2: What's it? I can't believe I'm going to sound... What's the...
0: What?
2: Something for me, but something for you. Oh, my God.
0: Oh, Problem.
2: Yeah.
0: Problems. It's a problem for me. Yeah, that's I think...
2: I can't believe I blanked on that name.
0: Yeah, I don't think...
2: That feels like a bigger classic.
0: Yeah. Because Chase and Status had this original life, right? And then they went away for ages. Well, they didn't go away, but people just kind of forgot about them. Mm. And then they came back with Butter Done and Backbone.
2: Yeah.
0: That, like, I think if you pick anything in that first era, that's all classics.
2: Yeah, 100%. I would have thought maybe like Groove Armada as well.
0: Yeah, Groove Armada is a classic. That'll be getting my vote, this one. Anyway, big announcement, 8 a.m. Monday, when you hear George Breakfast say it, text in, wow, this is amazing, I never knew this was happening. It totally wasn't spoiled for me by those guys on Saturday morning.
2: Who needed a segment?
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0: Sunny Federa, George FM, Saturday Brekkie, Sean and Crafty with you. If you missed it last week, Crafty's got a bit of a get-rich-quick scheme on how he can get over to Europe for summer.
1: Exactly. So 2 years ago, I shot a mockumentary series whilst on a boat in Turkey, on a sail Turkey.
0: As you do.
1: Me and my mates, I forced them to do this kind of Love Island type show that I did on my iPhone. And they keep resharing it. The company, the yachting company, the charter company keeps resharing it. And I have a wedding to get to in the UK. And I just flippantly threw out, yo, if you give me a charter, I will come over and make you another Boat Times in Turkey series. And she said, yeah, here's my email. So my head, if they say yes to this, to my business plan, I get the charter, then I sell the charter seats to each one of my mates at a lower price than they would normally obviously. So like a charter might be 600 euros. I'd be like, hey, eight of my mates, 150 euros each. That gets me over there. You save 450 euros. We get to go to Turkey.
0: It's such a, you're such a businessman.
1: All right.
0: So you're getting them to pay for it, but you're also giving them a deal.
1: Yeah, I'm giving them a hell of a deal.
0: Yeah.
1: Basically a 90% off voucher for sale Turkey. She said, I DM'd her and I was like, can I do this? And she said, yes, send me an email. So this is the email that I've sent. All right, I'll go through it.
0: Did you start with to whom it may concern?
1: I said, hi, Navigear Yachting Turkey. I am following up on a direct message from Instagram to shoot and film season 2 of Boat Times in Turkey. I've included my friend James Russell, who was the captain and organizer of our last trip, and I would need his help to organize this trip. Basic plan, casting call, 8-person cast made from 8 of our friends, personal costs. We would cover the cost of our food and travel to Turkey. Lo-fi production, series filmed and edited on an iPhone. Season length, 4 times episodes of 2 to 3 minutes long lengths, additional teaser clips, extras and behind the scenes. If there is a charter available from the 5th to 12th of September, the wedding's on the 17th, in exchange for 7-day hire, we would be happy to produce a new series. We totally understand if nothing is available, and we did have an amazing time in 2024.
0: Love it. I love the very New Zealand, all good if not, that you just act on the end there, which is important.
1: So that's where we're at with it, basically. Right. So I've sent them the business email.
0: And we'll wait with bated breath.
1: Yeah.
0: Fingers crossed for you, mate. Let's get Crafty back to Europe.
1: And hopefully James can get work off as well, because he's the one who drives the boat.
0: We'll find out next week. 33 Below, Polar and Bryson, new music.

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0: You're picking Duck. Man, I'm excited for that new album from them, mate. Fantagram on that one. It's called Forever. Sean and Crafty on George. They've got their first ever album's coming out August, Crafty, and it's like everything they've teased from it so far is like quite experimental from Peking Duck, which I quite like.
1: The song you played last week I was really into. I can't remember what touch of it was or what was the name of the song, but I was pretty impressed, to be honest.
0: They mean, I'll edit it so it just plays right after that and it will sound tight as fuck. Because you're right, it was a cool song. Peking Cuck. Do Your Best, that was it here. There we go. Yeah, very, very tantalizing.
1: I can hear Kelly Holiday in there. Eh?
0: Yeah, since he did the Kelly Holiday thing, he's really started singing on all their songs, eh? He's like, Abby Chatfield's the best.
1: She is.
0: Yeah. Would not want to get into a political conversation with that guy. Hey, we've been thinking about how this is the end of the show. Thanks so much for hanging out with us this morning. Don't go anywhere, though. Grant Marshall coming up 10 till midday. We've got the Saturday Revival with Rangi at midday on George FM. And we're thinking, how do we send people into the weekend with a, you know, just a great feeling?
1: Mm.
0: You know, when you finished a lovely meal and then you have a little after-dinner mint and you go, I'm going to take that with me.
1: Yeah, let's play the positive game.
0: The positive game.
1: Yeah. You know the rules of the positive game?
0: Oh, I think you've tried to explain it to me before. Is this the one where you try and get everyone to say a compliment about you?
1: Yeah, the rules of the positive game. Is that everyone goes around and says one thing they like about me?
0: Okay. Do we?
1: You go first. Just play. You go
0: first. I go first.
1: You go first.
0: It's just me and you. Okay. My favorite thing about you, Crafty. One thing I've loved about you today is that you have come in with a lot of energy. Right. It's early in the morning. It's Saturday. I might not be reciprocating that energy. You haven't let that stop you.
1: Yeah.
0: You've come in all morning, rearing to go. Like it's 3 a.m. and you're snatching the mic off State of Mind, and that's what I've loved this morning.
1: Thank you. I like about me that I came in prepared with some really nice segments, and I was thoughtful and considerate of the show and you. So, and that's the show for Saturday Breakfast. Thanks very much, guys.
0: All right. Hey, thanks for hanging out with us. It's George FM.
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16: My heart got hooked on 4x4 beats when House took its journey with Jack, Chicago and Acid House. Now my heart is hooked for

Oh yes, oh yes. Good morning and welcome in to the Saturday morning show here on George FM. Grant Marshall's my name. Here with you for the next 2 hours, getting your weekend started with some damn fine house tunes.

For the first half an hour this morning, I'm going to play you a little tribute to the summer that's coming, and maybe to the summer that's happening in the Northern Hemisphere right about now. I'm going to play some of my favourite tunes, some of my favourite house tunes to hear when you're outside in the sun. Maybe dancing under the stars when the temperature's a bit warmer. Winter solstice tomorrow, so our countdown to summer officially starts tomorrow, our shortest day of the year. So keep your text messages coming through to 966 and enjoy these next summer sun-drenched house anthems.

in the sunshine, 25 plus degrees, friends close at hand, summer house anthems, 966, text them in. Good morning, welcome to your weekend. Hope you got a good one planned.

Saturday morning here on Georgie FM, celebrating the summer that is to come, but it sounds like maybe it's come a little bit early for Otatahi Christchurch, expecting 22 today. Good morning, Lauren and Kitty Kitty Dollar. Happy Saturday from them. It's foggy outside, but sunny in our heads.

Good morning, King Mark, out there in Rānui. A shout to the Georges. Listening to George on their way to Parkiri. That's George H and George F.

C Sector, a.k.a. Cambridge. Good morning, sunny Cambridge. Morning, Kevin and Deep Guy. Michael and Andrew checking in from Waiheke. Good morning. And a big, big good morning to the Coatesville Collective and everybody that came to ACS in Ponsonby last night.

0: Joji FM, your Saturday morning show. Getting the show started with 30 minutes of those summer house tracks you just can't wait to dance to. Under the sunshine, outdoors. The countdown starts tomorrow, the winter solstice tomorrow, our shortest day. I beg your pardon, our longest day. No, our shortest day.
1: That's alright.
0: Stay inside here, the Funky T re-edit, JT Donaldson. Shout out to the Otatahu Leopards, go well today. Good morning, Vaughn. Planting Christmas trees this morning. Tis the season to get things ready for the season. Good morning to the Furks with their newest baby, a fur baby called Gypsy. And a shout to the Flaming Shields. What a name for a team. The under-10 Onehunga Mangere Soccer. Up today against Waiuku.

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Heavy D and the boys from way back in the day coming in on this one. From Heavy D's track, we got our own thing, a legendary line, the left

We don't ill, we chill at a party, keep a food that's sensual, three-dimensional, unquestionable, love it, it's professional. Got a category, my own, and I'm the president. Don't be alarmed, but I'm summing up the resident. My particular style, particular, extracurricular, smoother and trickier. Shift your body.

Saturday morning on Georgia FM. Hope you got your groove on to this one. In Love by NOY and Guy Catch on Nervous Records, straight out of New York. Setting a big sunny winter's morning. Good morning.

muffins. And good morning to the listener at work in sunny Papamoa. I get that right. Sunny Papamoa. Loving the tunes. Thanks for your message. I'll see what I can do. And a shout to my mate Jax, riding from her conservatory overlooking the park in the wonderful 03. Good morning, Otatahi.

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18: 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Now my heart is hooked forever. 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
2: 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Turn it up!
3: Thank you, Camille. This is my Hotbox Tune for this week. When it first came out, 2009, 2010, kind of blurred the lines a bit between a pop song and a dance track, produced by Deadmau5. So it's got some pedigree in it. A great song. I think it was adopted for the Football Women's World Cup in 2010, 2011. My Hotbox Tune are tunes that have little red heart in the iTunes. What's iTunes anymore? Illuminated. It means it's something special. It doesn't always mean it's a great house track, but it means that it's special to me. So here it is this week. Alexis Jordan, Happiness. A beautiful track. And what is a beautiful day here in Tamaki Makaurau. Hope things are looking good wherever you are. Don't forget 966. You want to send me a message here in the George Studio? Be great to hear from you. Here's Alexis Jordan,

comes up with an absolute belter. Morning, Adam, if you're listening. Good morning, Jules. Great to hear from you. Good morning to the fat truck driver in Rangiora. Loving the tunes. Shouts to Brent and Natty off to Auckland for a date weekend. Sexy. I shouldn't have said that. A good morning, Phil Willentiff. And a good morning to the Sequins of Service. Looking forward to a great reunion today. That's from Nicola. I love this. Good morning, Broody. Saying, come on, Morocco. I love these Brits. They want to see the downfall of

to Entsy's Mowing the Lawns. Rocking out. A shout to Evelyn, Sophia and Charlie on the way to C1 after a hard-fought draw in the hockey this morning. Here's the sports results.

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unless you're in a mode you'd never heard it before, because it's a brand new one from him, unreleased. It's called That Feeling. Sounding so good. Going from that straight into this track here, Clouds. Roger Sanchez releases

album for me. Big shout for the Warriors taking on the Cowboys this weekend. And to the mighty All Whites going up against Egypt. That's a big, big, big game. All the best, boys.

Georgie Fam, everyone's favorite tune right now, Balsa Magnetic. Gonna take this chance to tell you about something happening for me next Saturday at Hello Sailor in Half Moon Bay in Auckland. Disco on deck.

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